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0: 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We'll be back to the music after a quick look at the weather. 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
1: 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More information can be found at walnuthillmennonitechurch.com. Good evening, Michiana. I'm Eduardo with your 48-hour weather forecast. We're heading to our low of 54, mainly cloudy for the rest of the evening, with a light breeze taking us into the night. On Wednesday, a high of 85, low of 59, cloudy morning with more sunshine in the afternoon hours. And Thursday, a high of 78, low of 52, beautiful sunny skies all day with some light wind chills. That's going to do it for your 48-hour weather forecast.

0: 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My name is Marin. 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
5: Good evening, Michiana. I'm Eduardo with your 48-hour weather forecast. We're heading to our low of 54, mainly cloudy for the rest of the evening, with a light breeze taking us into the night. On Wednesday, a high of 85, low of 59, cloudy morning with more sunshine in the afternoon hours. And Thursday, a high of 78, low of 52, beautiful sunny skies all day with some light wind chills. That's going to do it for your 48-hour weather forecast.

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3: Good evening, Miss Shanna. I'm Eduardo with your 48-hour weather forecast. We're heading to our low of 54, mainly cloudy for the rest of the evening, with a light breeze taking us into the night. On Wednesday, a high of 85, low of 59, cloudy morning with more sunshine in the afternoon hours. Thursday, a high of 78, low of 52, beautiful sunny skies all day with some light wind chills. That's going to do it for your 48-hour weather forecast.

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2: Good evening, Michiana. I'm Eduardo with your 48-hour weather forecast. We're heading to our low of 54, mainly cloudy for the rest of the evening, with a light breeze taking us into the night. On Wednesday, a high of 85, low of 59, cloudy morning with more sunshine in the afternoon hours. Thursday, a high of 78, low of 52, beautiful sunny skies all day with some light wind chills. That's going to do it for your 48-hour weather forecast.

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1: It is producer week here on World Cafe, celebrating the folks who work behind the scenes to shape the music you love, and sometimes make it themselves. Today, a guy who's worked with Bob Dylan, U2, Neil Young, Emmylou Harris, and countless others, it's Daniel Lanois. In 2021, Lanois stopped by the cafe to talk about his album Heavy Sun, as well as how he approaches producing. He's known for his incredible dedication while working in the studio.
2: When we were making the Heavy Sun record, I didn't entertain any other work. That kind of thing can be distractive and take away from the heart of the matter.
1: Plus, he'll talk about the unusual circumstances artists sometimes request or demand, like when Neil Young only wanted to record during a full moon.
2: If it could change the tide of the sea, I can only imagine what it can do to a song.
1: I'm Kaleo. This is World Cafe. When we said we were going to do Producer Week, I knew we had to pull out this Daniel interview because he tells a lot of great stories, including the time he locked someone in a studio because, well, he'll explain. Oh, and here is the guy he locked in said studio. It's Peter Gabriel getting us going on the cafe.

0: Welcome to World Cafe. Hey, I'm Kaleo. All week long, we are celebrating the artists who are often behind the scenes of your favorite albums, the ones who shape the sounds and get the best performances out of musicians. It's Producer Week, and we continue with Daniel Lanois, a conversation from 2021. Take a listen.
1: It's not every day you get to sit down with a musical genius, but Daniel Lanois is just that. He's worked on some of the most beloved albums of the last 40 years. Peter Gabriel's So, U2's The Joshua Tree and Octoon Baby, Bob Dylan's Time Out of Mind, Willie Nelson's Titro, and Emmylou Harris's Wrecking Ball. Most producers would be happy just to create one of these. But not only is Lanois a producer, he's also an artist in his own right. Following up the instrumental ambient album Speaking in Tongues, his new record, Heavy Sun, focuses on his love of gospel music. And in a time that's been filled with so much despair, it's the perfect album to interject a little hope, a little light into our lives. When I connected with Lanois for this interview, he was in his Toronto studio just out of sight, playing piano. It says a little bit about his tireless work ethic that he'd be sneaking in a chance to lay down yet another track. He'll share stories about the new album, and we'll look back on some classic albums he helped make. First, we get started with a live recording of Dance On. It's Daniel Lanois on the World Cafe.

0: That is Daniel Lanois and the Heavy Sun Orchestra with a live recording of Dance On. It's featured on the new album, Heavy Sun. Daniel Lanois is my guest today here on the World Cafe. I'm Kaleo. Daniel, it is nice to meet. Welcome to the show.
1: Yeah, thank you very much for having me. It's a great honor, and I appreciate that you guys stand by the music.
0: This is a record that is about as perfect for the time and moment as you can get. We're trying to claw our way out of a pandemic. We're dealing with a lot of political unrest. There's a lot of unease in general. And you made a record that took us to church. What was going through your head when you decided to make Heavy Sun?
1: I met Johnny Shepherd, our organist, hymnologist in Shreveport, Louisiana. I'm a now and again visiting guitar player in the Hallelujah Train, which is the band and choir out of the Zion Baptist Church in Shreveport. Brady Blade Sr. is the pastor, and Brian Blade, my drummer friend, is son of the pastor. So I found myself there, and I met Johnny, he made himself available to me, and I took it as a sign that it was finally time to make that great harmony singing record that I've been thinking about since I was a kid.
0: Were you, because obviously these songs feel like gospel songs, they're hymns. Were you a churchgoer when you were a kid? Because obviously you said inspired sort of by your youth wanting to make this record.
1: Yeah. Well, I did serve at the altar as a child. You know, I came up Catholic, so I was an altar boy. But what I was referring to was the many gospel records that I recorded as a young record maker. I was connected with a Christian organization that brought quartets in from all over the world to tour in Canada, and one of the stops was my studio. We make a record in 2 days. So imagine that, a Canadian kid exposed to that beautiful harmony work from all over the world. It was a very big part of my education as an arranger and somebody who has to understand harmony to make those kind of records. And when I met Johnny, I thought, well, let's hook up with Rocco DeLuca and Jim Wilson and see if we could take gospel music to the future. So that was our quest and criteria.
0: Futuristic gospel music. I love that. And it is focused on the vocals and harmonies. How do you make that work when you set out to do that? For example, your last album, 2016's Goodbye to Language, was an instrumental record. So this is, you know, not a complete 180, but a noticeable difference from your last album.
1: Oh, yeah, very much so. I mean, Goodbye to Language was a steel guitar-based record. And this is largely organ-based. Johnny is a great organist. And I have to say that Johnny never really sang much outside of church until he joined us. So we're getting a very pure heart and a minister himself. So he said, okay, I'll make this record with you, Lanois, as long as every song has a good message. I said, okay, Johnny, we're down.
0: We're talking to Daniel Lanois here on the World Cafe. The new album is Heavy Sun. So writing this record that really is with positive message, how do you go about constructing a song with, you know, Jim Wilson, Rocco DeLuca, Johnny Shepherd, all coming together to make these beautiful songs?
1: We got together in Los Angeles, and the songs were largely co-written. Johnny, Rocco, myself, and also Jim on Power, a song called Power. We just got together regularly at my studio in Silver Lake. I maintain my position as studio rat, so I'd be working on the tracks in the control room, and the boys are in the back. I have a little patio in the back, and they were touching up some of the lyrics, and they bring them in to try them out. But we had the luxury of every Tuesday night we performed at this little club around the corner called Zebulon, so we got a chance to try out our harmonies and our arrangements in front of an audience. So it couldn't have been any better, and then the pandemic.
0: We are talking to Daniel Lanois about the new album, Heavy Sun, and some of the great harmonies that you can hear on it. We're about to hear a live recording of Tumbling Stone. With your producer's ear, or you being the studio rat, what should we be listening for in this song?
1: Well, this was done live on my front porch in Silver Lake, and it has something special in it that it just rolled out you know, in a very natural way. So this song largely came from Rocco De Luca. He had the title already. And this idea that we would be travelers, minstrels of sorts, or on our way to build a church with no walls.
0: Awesome. Let's take a listen. It's Tumbling Stone. It's Daniel Lanois and the Heavy Sun Orchestra, recorded live. It's the World Cafe.

0: It's a performance of Tumbling Stone recorded live by our guest, Daniel Lanois. You can find the album version on his new record, Heavy Sun. I'm Kaleo. This is The World Cafe. You recorded the album in Los Angeles, Silver Lake, but also spent some time in Toronto working on the record. I know location can be a big part of the experience of making an album. What was special about Toronto?
1: Well, we came to Toronto to, I have a studio here in Toronto. So Wayne and I decided to, Wayne Lorenz, who co-produced the record with me, we decided it was time to go home because we'd been down there for almost a year. I was getting a little bit homesick, and then the pandemic didn't help. We thought, well, let's go and finish the mixes in Toronto. And that's what we did. Studio's a studio, and we can work wherever we happen to be that way, you know.
0: Well, I mean, expanding on the idea of location, working wherever you have to be, you've recorded in some interesting places, in a castle with U2, in a barn house with cows nearby with Peter Gabriel. Do you find there are moments where recording space makes a difference?
1: Absolutely. I mean, when I worked with Peter Gabriel, we were in the West Country. It was the most beautiful setting, very rural. And it made for a certain kind of concentration. I think concentration is probably the main thing that's the main ingredient. But there's no doubt, you know, the wherever you happen to be, especially culturally. I found myself in Morocco with the fellas from U2 a few years back, and that was really something special. And I'd say that some of that got into the music, you know. But concentration, devotion, that's everything.
0: Devotion and concentration. What type of, is that the vibe, I imagine, then, that you prefer when you're recording?
1: I make a point of only ever doing one thing at a time. So I only ever, when we were making the Heavy Sun record, I didn't entertain any other work. It's easy to get busy and take on too much, but I find that that kind of thing can be distractive and take away from the heart of the matter. So I've always maintained just one project at a time, as was the case with Heavy Sun.
0: It makes sense. There are a couple of interesting stories about recording, not necessarily related to Heavy Sun, that fascinated me. I read that, say, with Dylan on Oh Mercy, you recorded only at night, or with Neil Young, you only recorded during full moons. Is that a little bit of an urban legend?
1: No, it's absolutely true. In New Orleans, at a certain point, Bob said to me, let's only work at night. And the record has a nighttime feeling, and it really suits the timbre of that work. You know, you can hear the crickets chirping, the water's high, there's a soft cotton dress on the line hanging dry, all that the beautiful imagery that Bob created with his words. I think we're able to frame his lyrics very nicely with not only with that city, but by nighttime. And then Neil Young, well, he likes to record to the full moon. So on full moon, day before and day after. So just 3-day sessions. And I think we had 4 of those, and that's how we made the record.
0: Does that ever, like, you're a producer, your goal is to help bring out this artist vision, but working under those constraints, is that ever, do you ever feel limited, or do you know what you're signing up for when that happens?
1: I loved every minute of working with Neil, and I thought he was absolutely right. I believe in everything he said about the moon. Neil, you're right, man. I wouldn't dispute it, no. I think the forces at play is really what we're talking about here. And if you believe in an idea enough, I mean, the power of the moon, you know, this is not the first time that's come up. You know, if it could change the tide of a sea, I can only imagine what it can do to a song. So Neil's right.
0: We're talking to Daniel Lanois. This is The World Cafe. This next live performance, Angels Watching, what we're going to hear. Can you talk a little bit about how this song came to be?
1: Angels Watching. It's a little groove-based song, and it's I guess it came out of a conversation with DeLuca, Shepard and Wilson, myself, you know, we're just hanging out and said that, isn't it nice that we have somebody watching over us? Some kind of a, like a, we all believe in guardian angels, whether we're Christian or not. If that's a nice idea that somebody would tap you on the shoulder and say, no, no, no, don't do that. Go over here. So we like to think that we have an angel watching over us. What are some of the lyrics now? Protect me from hurt, harm, and danger. So you ask your angels to keep you out of trouble.
0: It's Daniel Lanois live, Angels Watching here on the World Cafe.

Angels Watching. It's Daniel Lanois from his album Heavy Sun. In a moment, we'll share stories about working with U2 on Achtung Baby and the strange way Lanois motivated Peter Gabriel while recording. So stay close. We're back in a minute with more World Cafe.

0: back into our conversation with Daniel. I asked him if he had a favorite story on working with U2 during Achtung Baby.
1: Oh, yeah, we were in Berlin for a big part of making that record. And it was cold, and the food was not that great. So we just huddled up in the studio and kept working, and it was my favorite thing to do. We finally got everyone out of Dublin. So very few distractions, and it was a really great time. As I hear that record now, very, very rock and roll rhythm section with very fascinating tops. Tops being melody, lyric, guitar parts, unusual sounds. So I was really proud of that record. And when I heard it somewhat recently, I thought, oh, we really got to the future with it, but we maintained the rock solid rhythm section.
2: Is there a song from the album that is particularly close to your heart?
1: I think the song One came out of that record. And it's one that we wrestled with for a while, and everybody had a strong contribution to it. You know, Eno, Edge, myself, worked very hard on the music part of it, juggling chord sequences around, and ultimately we found the magic combination. So I'm quite proud of it. It has a pivotal point in it about two-thirds through the song, I believe. The One Heart, One Love, or Sisters, Brothers, and has a bit of liftoff at that point. We use the term liftoff, where the hair comes up on the arm and you know you've done the right thing.
2: let's make some people have the hair lift up off their arm and play a little bit of that section, if we could, from U2's Achtung Baby. It's One here on the World Cafe.

0: That's a little bit of one from U2, produced by Daniel Lanois, our guest, and Brian Eno. This is the World Cafe. You know, you had a long and fruitful history working with Brian Eno. What sort of makes a connection? How do you find your spots in the groove, so to speak?
1: Well, prior to involvement with U2, Eno and myself were working in Canada, in Hamilton, Ontario, which is near Buffalo, New York, on the Canadian side. We were making ambient records, instrumental records, and we had a really nice thing going and a very fruitful time. And we were able to take that energy and transport it to Ireland when we went to work with U2. It's just, as I look at that time, now I see it as a block of time, a real potent block of creativity. It's just something that I really had going with Eno. I really respected him, and he was able to bring a certain direction to my skills at that time that I appreciate to this day. So thank you, Brian, for making all those ambient records. And then the first U2 record has some of those sounds on it. So there it is. It was a great time of creation.
0: Yeah, it is really cool. And you can hear the through line between Ambient 4 and then, say, Unforgettable Fire. That's cool. One last thing on Octane Baby. It was a pretty contentious time for the band, particularly in Ireland. You know, what is your job as co-producer when you're watching one of the biggest bands in the world potentially implode?
1: I remain oblivious to it. That's the genius of it. It's like, just pretend nothing is getting in the way and roll up the sleeves and put on the blinders and get to work. It gets talked about, I know, but to be honest with you, I was just so into the project that I just chose to not be concerned about anything that was happening in the sidelines. You know, and it might be some kind of genius, or it might be just some

0: kind of a obliviono.
1: Well, that's interesting because I like the attitude. It's like, well, we're just here to work. I'm not focusing on that. Not going to try and solve that riddle. But on Peter Gabriel's album, So, you took a slightly different approach when there was a little bit of turmoil, particularly when it came to lyric writing. You locked Peter Gabriel in a barn. How does it come to that?
0: Well, I thought it was funny. Peter didn't think it was funny. But then he didn't fire me, and then we were able to laugh at it the day after. It was just a way of establishing a work ethic. And I think ultimately Peter appreciated that I was there to make as strong a record as we could together, and I wasn't about to put up with any distractions.
1: Well, you said, commitment is what, really is important when you get into the studio, and that's one way of showing it.
0: Absolutely, man. But, in retrospect, that was a great body of work, and I love that man. Peter Gabriel's a great man. And I was there to bring my skills, my wares, my devotion, and every ounce of creativity I had. And I didn't, it was not a party time. I never went into London much. I lived in a little bell tower of the farmhouse. And I just wanted to make a masterpiece with him, if we could.
1: That's not something often producers can say, I want to make a masterpiece, and then it becomes a masterpiece, but there is no question that it is.
0: I think I just heard today it's being inducted in the Grammy Hall of Fame as one of the greats this year, so...
1: Congratulations. Any song in particular that stands out to this day? I mean, it's so tough with bands like U2 and Peter Gabriel because they're all great, but one that you have a particular fondness from Peter?
0: I like Don't Give Up from that record. I like them all, but
1: sure.
0: Don't Give Up holds a sweet position for me because of Kate Bush coming over and joining us, and it started out as this little beatbox drum beat. That's all we had, and I was a very proud papa to see it come together in the end. And then for Kate, and the film that they made is just beautiful. The two of them are like wedding cake figures spinning against the sunset, backlit by a sun. It's so pretty, very beautiful, and a great reminder about how a simple idea can be the most potent, ultimately.
1: Let's have our audience relive a little bit of that moment. Here is Don't Give Up. It's Peter Gabriel on the World Cafe.

0: A little bit of Don't Give Up, featuring Kate Bush. It's Peter Gabriel, produced by our guest, Daniel Lanois. It's The World Cafe. The new album is Heavy Sun, and we have a recording to get to called Out of Sight. Tell us a little bit about this.
1: Out of Sight is a title that Rocco De Luca, my good friend Rocco, came up with. Can I tell you about the vocal technique, vocal recording technique for the nerds out there?
0: I absolutely would love to geek out, and so would our audience, so please.
1: Okay, normally in studios, the control room is separated from the performance room, and the singers will be behind glass, maybe wearing headphones, let's say. But we did it differently. I invited the singers to come to the console with me, so right in the control room, and Wayne Lorenz set us up with four microphones, and they're handheld Shure microphones, and we worked stanza at a time. So we would learn our parts for one stanza, and with no headphones, the music lightly coming through the speakers, our vocals just acoustically in the room. So no amplification of the voices means that we have better pitch. So we're blending as a little quartet, quite close together, but each one of us with a microphone. And so we record a stanza, play it back, I bring up the volume of the vocals, and we either had it or we didn't. We'd learn from our blend and say, maybe hold that note a little longer, Rocco, try a higher part, and so on. And so we were able to self-arrange our vocals right away and make the corrections we wanted to make. And once we had a stanza, we'd move it on to the next one. So that's how this one was built, Out of Sight.
0: Let's hear it. It's Out of Sight here on The World Cafe.

0: That is Out of Sight. That is Daniel Lanois and the Heavy Sun Orchestra, recorded live. This is the World Cafe. I'm Kaleo. The new album is Heavy Sun. Daniel, it has been an absolute pleasure to spend this time with you and to hear about some of your many musical tales. Thanks again for being here. We appreciate it.
1: My pleasure. Thank you, guys.
0: That's Daniel Lanois. We'll be back in a moment with more World Cafe.

Welcome back to World Cafe. Thanks again to Daniel Lanois, part of Producer Week. Coming up, more great producers, including Don Was, Nico Case, and Kate LeBon. 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Closing out with a few that Daniel produced, you too. Here's Mysterious Ways.

0: closing out this hour of World Cafe with a few songs that our guest Daniel Lanois produced, working with Brian Eno on Achtung Baby for U2 and then Emmylou Harris' Sweet Old World from Wrecking Ball. That's about it, but Producer Week rolls on here on The Cafe. Check your local listings, and we make this program from WXPN at the University of Pennsylvania in Philadelphia. I'm Stephen Kaleo. Talk to you on the next World Cafe.
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1: From NPR, it's World Cafe. Hey, I am Kaleo, and I'm fired up because I get to play new music from a Beastie Boy today. Check out the debut single from Mike D. The track is called Switch Up, and you won't believe who produced it. Plus, coming up this hour, the Rolling Stones continue to roll on with their 25th album due out in July called Foreign Tongues. We'll play the first single called In the Stars. And you can't find the album on streaming, but we've got your back when it comes to Johnny Blue Skies and his song Situation. Plus, live from the archives, Elvis Costello and the Revivalist, and we'll find some time for Sheryl Crow and REM. That's today on World Cafe. 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

What's up, party people? This is World Cafe. Hey, I'm Kaleo, and I've been on a Beastie Boys kick recently. Part of it is because I was watching this series on Amazon called Patriot. One of the funniest and most surreal shows I've ever seen. And the Beastie Boys are mentioned throughout the series, and they do the theme music for season two, that song, Sure Shot. Now, I bring this up only to say that imagine my surprise when I find out there is a new Mike D single. That's right. First new music from a Beastie Boy since MCA passed away in 2012, Mike Diamond back, and a song produced by his two sons. So, very cool. Check it out. It's called Switch Up. New music from Mike D.

had to go deep into the vault for that one from Check Your Head, Beastie Boys with Jimmy James, and new music from Mike D, solo, Switch Up, just released. No word on if an album is coming, but, you know, I can hope. Pretty cool. You know, there was talk of Beastie Boys getting back together. Who would replace MCA? And the only answer people had was this guy. Back. Here's the new Pollution.

New music from the Canadian supergroup Broken Social Scene. From their first record in almost a decade, Remember the Humans, the song is not around anymore. Also back with the new Pollution. We've got live tracks on the way, including The Revivalist and Elvis Costello, as we go into the archives next on World Cafe.

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Hey, I am Kaleo. This is where we're in the vault pulling out live recordings from bands and artists who have visited over the years. And this is a song that was originally performed by Roger McGuinn of The Byrds. Elvis Costello wrote it and he covered it here on World Cafe. It's You Bowed Down, live from the archives.

revivalists from when they last stopped by World Cafe. That is Good Old Days, live from the archives. And Elvis Costello in there as well. You can check out the archives on demand at worldcafe.org. Oh my goodness. The Rolling Stones' 25th studio album is due out on the 10th of July this year. It's called Foreign Tongues. Here is a track from it, In the Stars, on World Cafe.

0: 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My name is Eduardo. 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
6: I'm Anna, and it's time for a weather check. Overnight clear skies, high of 65, low of 59. Thursday sunny with a high of 78 and a low of 52. Looking ahead to Friday, mostly sunny with a high of 82 and a low of 55. That's all for your weather update. 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
4: This is Anna with your latest weather update. Overnight clear skies, high of 65 and low of 59. Thursday sunny with a high of 78 and a low of 52. Looking ahead to Friday, mostly sunny with a high of 82 and a low of 55. That's all for your weather update. 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
5: This is Anna, and it's time for your 48-hour weather update. Overnight clear skies, high of 65, low of 59. Thursday, sunny with a high of 78 and a low of 52. Looking ahead to Friday, mostly sunny with a high of 82 and a low of 55. That's all for your weather update. 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
2: I'm Anna, and it's time for a weather check. Overnight, clear skies, high of 65, low of 59. Thursday, sunny with a high of 78 and a low of 52. Looking ahead to Friday, mostly sunny with a high of 82 and a low of 55. That's all for your weather update. 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

0: we just wrapped up another great set of culturally progressive music. Thanks for listening. My name is Eduardo. I'm with you through the late night hours. It's just you and me and the music all night long. This is Globe Radio.
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4: This is Anna with your latest weather update. Overnight clear skies, high of 65 and low of 59. Thursday sunny with a high of 78 and a low of 52. Looking ahead to Friday, mostly sunny with a high of 82 and a low of 55. That's all for your weather update. 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
1: 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My name is Eduardo. 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
9: This is Anna, and it's time for your 48-hour weather update. Overnight, clear skies, high of 65, low of 59. Thursday, sunny with a high of 78 and a low of 52. Looking ahead to Friday, mostly sunny with a high of 82 and a low of 55. That's all for your weather update. 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
2: I'm Anna, and it's time for a weather check. Overnight, clear skies, high of 65, low of 59. Thursday, sunny with a high of 78 and a low of 52. Looking ahead to Friday, mostly sunny with a high of 82 and a low of 55. That's all for your weather update. 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
3: This is Anna with your latest weather update. Overnight clear skies, high of 65 and low of 59. Thursday sunny with a high of 78 and a low of 52. Looking ahead to Friday, mostly sunny with a high of 82 and a low of 55. That's all for your weather update. 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
4: This is Anna, and it's time for your 48-hour weather update. Overnight clear skies, high of 65, low of 59. Thursday, sunny with a high of 78 and a low of 52. Looking ahead to Friday, mostly sunny with a high of 82 and a low of 55. That's all for your weather update. 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

0: Crocodile Rock by Elton John brings us now to the 6:20 break on this outstanding Wednesday morning. This is the Wednesday Morning Breakfast Blend. My name is Joey P, and I will continue to be your host for the day. And we are headed towards, slowly but surely, we're headed towards our projected high to be in the mid-80s. Another great beginning to summer day. And we ended off that last track of tunes with Crocodile Rock by Elton John. Personally, one of my favorite songs. I love Elton John and everything he's got to offer. Something the globe always has to offer is a question of the day every single weekday. Today's question of the day now can be found on both Facebook and Instagram at 91.1 The Globe and Blue Sky at globeradio.org. And of course, the question of the day today, what's your go-to late night snack? I will give you my answer coming up at 6:40, so stay locked in for that. And Eduardo and I will go over our answers once more at 8:30, and then at 9 o'clock, we'll go over your answers to the question of the day live on air. So be sure to get your answers in ASAP so that way we can go over those answers live on the air at 9 o'clock. But in the meantime, right back into that culturally progressive music, The One Thing by INXS. Keep it locked in. 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
0: What's up, ladies and gents? Joey P here with your morning weather forecast. Today, we have a high of 85 with a low of 59. Going to be sunny pretty much all day long. And then on Thursday, very similar. Sunny all day with a high of 78, low of 52. Then on Friday, partly cloudy with a high of 80 and a low of 55. 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

0: 91.1 The Globe, your place, your spot, your home for the culturally progressive music you know and love. It is now just a little after 6:40, 6:41. Fall Moon by St. Paul and the Broken Bones brings us now to this next break. You're listening to the Wednesday Morning Breakfast Blend. My name is Joey P, and I will continue to be your host. Like I told you 20 minutes ago, our question of the day can be found on Facebook and Instagram at 91.1 The Globe and on Blue Sky at globeradio.org as we are slowly approaching our projected high of 85 for the day. You can find the question of the day, like I just said. Today's question of the day: what is your go-to late night snack? My go-to late night snack is good old cookies and milk. It's also my guilty pleasure snack, but you can never go wrong with some I like the Blue Chips Ahoy the best, or the Red Chips Ahoy, either one, but the blue is just a little bit more crunchy. It gives the milk a purpose, if you know what I mean. Anyway, that is my answer to today's question of the day. I encourage you to go answer it. Facebook and Instagram, 91.1 The Globe, or on blueskyglobradio.org. In the meantime, right back into those culturally progressive tunes here with Chris Stapleton by Mumford & Sons will kick us back. 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This is The Globe.
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0: What's up, ladies and gents? Joey P here with your morning weather forecast. Today, we have a high of 85 with a low of 59. Going to be sunny pretty much all day long. And then on Thursday, very similar, sunny all day with a high of 78, low of 52. Then on Friday, partly cloudy with a high of 80 and a low of 55. 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This is The Globe.

He is my final serenade. He is a gun and he is a blade. He is a picture that I saved for too long. He is

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0: 91.1 The Globe, your home for culturally progressive music. Wild and Clear and Blue by I'm With Her, wrapping up that latest track of tunes. We are slowly on our way to our projected high of 85, and you are listening to the Wednesday Morning Breakfast Blend. My name is Joey P. I have been for the last hour, and I will continue to be at least until 10 o'clock. Who knows? Maybe I'll change until there or after then. No, I'm just kidding. I'll be Joey P forever. Anyway, I'll be with you all the way until 10 o'clock. I will be with you by myself until 8 o'clock, and then Eduardo will join me, and we've got, let me tell you, a packed show per the usual, but I do have to take note right now, and I do have to make it known. 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In the meantime, right back into the culturally progressive music, Ballad of the Texas Gentleman by Ryan Bingham. Coming up after that 48-hour weather report. Keep it locked in. 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
0: What's up, ladies and gents? Joey P here with your morning weather forecast. Today, we have a high of 85 with a low of 59. Going to be sunny pretty much all day long. And then on Thursday, very similar. Sunny all day with a high of 78, low of 52. Then on Friday, partly cloudy with a high of 80 and a low of 55. 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

0: 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This is Debutantes.
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2: What's up, ladies and gents? Joey P here with your morning weather forecast. Partly cloudy, pretty much for the most of the morning today, then tomorrow with a high of 86, and a low of 60. Then tomorrow on Thursday, it's a high of 78 and a low of 51, sunny all day. Then on Friday, very similar with a high of 81 and a low of 56, sunny all day long there as well. In the middle of it, by His Golden Messenger kicks us back into the culturally progressive music. 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

0: an indication that authorities are failing to properly oversee the detention of tens of thousands of immigrants. According to the AP News, 10 men detainees have died by suicide since President Trump took office in January of 2025. And as the weather starts to pick back up, Michiana families are ready to roll out their pools for the summer season. But many goods and services are starting to rise in cost, and the reason being the cost of steel and concrete has impacted prices and made building new pools quite expensive. I'm Eduardo on your news. Grammy Award winner Larkin Poe brings the blues to headline the opening night of the Elkhart Jazz Festival. 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Larkin Poe, Thursday, June 18th at the Lerner. 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
1: What's up, ladies and gents? Joey P here with your morning weather forecast. Today, we have a high of 86, low of 59, currently 60 out there as that sun begins to peak in front of the clouds. Then tomorrow on Thursday, it's a high of 78 with a low of 50, sunny all day. Then on Friday, sunny all day as well with a high of 81 and a low of 56. Let's get you back into the culture with the progressive music. 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

0: Secondhand News by Fleetwood Mac, wrapping up that latest track of tunes here on 91.1 The Globe. Your place, your spot, your home for the culturally progressive music you know and love. It's 62 out there, feels like 62, and we're headed towards our projected high of 86. We are slowly getting up there, but we are not slowly going anywhere. We are staying right here. It's Eduardo and Joey on the Wednesday morning breakfast blend. Eduardo, I have a question for you.
1: What is thy question?
0: Now, this was, I'll be honest with you, this was my fourth shot or no shot
1: for five shots, okay,
0: if we had time to get there. So now I will pose it to you as a regular question, because this one also comes from a little bit of experience. I was eating some mac and cheese the other day, and I had thought I prepared it awfully quick, right? Which was good, right? Because the quicker you prepare the food, the quicker you get to eat it.
1: Yes, yes, yes.
0: So I prepared it quickly. I sit down and I go to eat it, and I realized it was not as cool as I thought it was. So the first bite that I had, with my fork, of course, the first bite that I had was very hot.
1: Yeah,
0: valid. You know, almost like it just came out of boiling water.
1: Okay, that's understandable.
0: So my question to you is there a pain, when we're talking food related, is there a pain worse than biting into food that's hotter than expected?
1: That's a good one, because, oh, the hot, man. It's because if it's really hot, the thing, mac and cheese, it will just burn your tongue.
0: Right.
1: There's like soups that you can burn your mouth. Like whole mouth.
0: Oh, yeah.
1: I don't know, dude, because, okay, I don't know how to explain this, but whether it's like tostadas or fish that has like a bone that you didn't know about, sometimes when you bite into it and it stabs you, like either in your gums, like you're the top of your mouth, sometimes when you like bite wrong and it like goes in between your teeth and it stabs you in between, that's where it gets bad. I think low-key, that might be worse than the, well, I don't know, because the burning, the thing about the stabbing, you get a stab and you're like, oh gosh, that hurt.
0: Right. And it hurts. Away.
1: Yes.
0: It hurts.
1: It hurts.
0: But it hurts for a good 10, 20 seconds tops.
1: And then it kind of goes away. You still feel like the little stab, the burning stays for days.
0: Yes.
1: Like it can stay there for days. I've had that happen to me.
0: You burn your tongue, you get a bump or two.
1: Yes.
0: And the bump doesn't go away for a week.
1: Yes. Dude, I hate that when you're like on the radio and you get a bump. You're like, listen, you'll listen. But yeah, I think, oh, it's because, dude, that's like the stabbing sensation is a very close second.
0: It's very painful.
1: Very painful. But I think the burning does not. I don't think nothing beats that. Only because it just stays. It lingers for so long.
0: Okay.
1: So it's like, oh man, that's a tough one.
0: You're taking the burning because of the lingering sensation.
1: I think I will be taking the burning just because of that lingering. Because it stays. If it didn't stay, I think
0: different
1: the stabbing
0: story
1: would be better. Yeah. Okay.
0: Now that makes sense.
1: Yes, yes.
0: Because, you know, nobody likes to get stabbed.
1: Nobody.
0: That's not fun for anybody
1: ever. No, of course not.
0: Fair enough. Okay, well, if you'd like to weigh into the conversation, 574-535-7488. Give us a call. We'd love to yap with you. That's what we do best. But in the meantime, Eduardo, you're going to yap about those sports. Give us a couple of updates, why don't you?
1: I got you. 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Shai-Gilgeous Alexander led the night for the Oklahoma City Thunder with 32 points. Alex Caruso was just behind SGA with 22 points coming off the bench. This 127-114 win against the San Antonio Spurs moves the Thunder one win away from returning to the NBA Finals, and they'll take that opportunity tomorrow starting at 8:30 all the way in San Antonio. And starting at the Diamond in South Bend, the Cubs remain first place in the Midwest and are now in a six-game winning streak after taking down the Fort Wayne Tin Caps 5-2. And this game comes as a revenge story as the Cubs earlier in the season dropped three games against Fort Wayne, but this time the South Bend Cubs were able to flip the script. And star running back for the Green Bay Packers, Josh Jacobs, was arrested on Tuesday and booked on several domestic violence charges and intimidation of a victim. Jacobs, through his attorneys, has now denied the allegations. I'm Eduardo on your sports.
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0: What's up, ladies and gents? Joey P here with your morning weather forecast. Today, we have a high of 86 and a low of 59. Currently 62 out there. Then tomorrow on Thursday, it's a high of 78 and a low of 50. Sunny all day. Then on Friday, mostly sunny with a high of 81 and a low of 56. 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

0: Subterranean Homesick Blues by Bob Dylan, bringing us now to the 9 o'clock break. It is the top of the hour. It is 63 out there, and we're headed towards our projected high of 86, and you're listening still to the Wednesday Morning Breakfast Blend with Eduardo and Joey. Good morning to all of those out there.
1: Good morning.
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1: ooh,
0: it's now the time of the morning where we talk about today's question of the day. And there's answers from our listeners.
1: Ooh,
0: can you remind the people, if they have not already, where they can go to find today's question of the day?
1: Of course, Joey. You can go starting with our Blue Sky. It's globeradio.org. And then Facebook and Instagram. It's easy. 91.1 The Globe. All you got to search up and then you can find that question of the day.
0: Oh, yeah. Today's question of the day, of course. What is your go-to late-night snack? We've got a couple of answers. Scott said a glass of Nestle's Quick.
1: Nestle's Quick? Wait.
0: So it took me a second because I read it wrong. Or read it weird. But I believe that's the chocolate milk.
1: Oh, Nesquik.
0: Yes, Nesquik.
1: What?
0: That's what I'm thinking.
1: Oh.
0: Nestle's Quick?
1: I'm guessing
0: that's what I'm thinking. I'm thinking it's Nesquik.
1: Maybe an autocorrect there?
0: Could be.
1: Nestle Quick, or maybe that's like how he calls it. You know, there's different nicknames. Interesting.
0: Either way, though, I'm here for it.
1: Yeah, I'm here for that also.
0: My question to Scott is, are you the powder kind of guy?
1: You
0: want to pour your own powder and stir it in, or are you the, I just grab you a Nestle's Quick drink?
1: Toby
0: says a Costco Chewy granola bar.
1: Oh, that
0: Chewy
1: sounds delicious.
0: Is always a classic. It's the classic granola bar.
1: That is better.
0: Dan says chips. I wonder what kind of chips, Dan, but chips are a classic nonetheless. Richard says pretzels. And there's my
1: pretzels. That's pretzels. Interesting. That's a little salty for the night.
0: I'm okay with that though. No, because I want water with my pretzels.
1: That's what I'm saying. I'm like, and that's going to make me want to
0: drink. Right. And I don't want to drink too much water at midnight because I'm going to have to go pee at 4 a.m.
1: that's facts.
0: And I preferably not like to do that. I'm not mad at the pizza. I'm not mad at the pretzels.
1: The pretzels. Pizza.
0: And then my dad answered.
1: Hey,
0: and my dad said popcorn with hot sauce.
1: Oh, dang, your dad's got an iron stomach for that.
0: That's yes, he does have
1: holy
0: an iron
1: moly.
0: Stomach.
1: That's kind of scary.
0: That's a classic for my father.
1: Really?
0: Yes.
1: That's a classic?
0: That's a classic for my father. He's been having that since I was, I don't know, 10?
1: That's sick. I mean, hey.
0: He's a good combo right there. For a while. And then my uncle answered and said leftover pizza, which I was expecting lot more leftover pizza answers.
1: Yeah, yeah.
0: But I don't know. I'm here for all of it.
1: I'm here for all of it.
0: They're all great late night snacks.
1: Oh, definitely.
0: If you'd like to weigh in, do us a favor and call 574-535-7488. Coming up at 9:45, Eduardo and I are going to talk about, or we're going to have a draft of the best late night snack foods.
1: Yes.
0: That there is in our humble opinions.
1: So
0: if you would like
1: opinion.
0: To weigh in, give us a call and throw us your opinion. 574-535-7488. But in the meantime, Eduardo, you've got the news.
1: I do got the news.
0: Take it away.
1: I will do. Helmuth Woodworks creates high-end heirloom quality pieces that are meticulously crafted to highlight the unique character of the wood. Support for LaPorte County Sheriff's Deputy John Samuelson is pouring from all across Michiana. Yesterday, Samuelson's uncle, Greg Samuelson, got the idea to create a coloring page to help rally support from all ages for the deputy. The goal is to have colored photos lining downtown LaPorte business windows. And a Plymouth man will spend 4 decades after being convicted on 2 charges of child molestation. Daniel Kniffel was sentenced to 40 years with 38 to be served in custody, 2 years suspended, and 1 year on formal probation. And as the weather starts to pick back up, Michiana families are ready to roll out their pools for the summer season, but many goods and services are starting to rise in cost. The reason being the cost of steel and concrete has impacted prices and made building new pools quite expensive. I'm Eduardo on your news.
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0: What's up, ladies and gents? Joey P here with your morning weather forecast. Today we have a high of 86 and a low of 59. Currently it's 63 out there and partly cloudy. Then tomorrow on Thursday, it's a high of 78 and a low of 50. Sunny all day. Then very similar on Friday with a high of 81 and a low of 56. 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And the Wagoneers kicks us back into the culturally progressive music. Coming up in 9 minutes, it'll be the English word of the day. Stay locked in on 91.1 The Globe.

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0: Little Perennials by Indigo Girls, wrapping up that latest track of tunes here on 91.1 The Globe. Your place, your spot, your home for the culturally progressive music you know and love. It is 9:15, 65 out there, headed towards our projected high of 86. And you're still listening to the Wednesday Morning Breakfast Blend, but it's quiet because I've yet to start the music bed. And now I will, once my mouse clicks. I will, because now it's time for the English word of the day.
1: Ooh.
0: So the English word of the day for the party people out there that may or may not know what this segment is. The English word of the day is a word you can definitely find in the dictionary. However, it's just not as commonly used. Now, this one, I know it's a little bit more commonly used.
1: Okay.
0: Because I've used it.
1: And
0: And I know people have used it. So this one, I hope, is a little bit easier. But I also think it's going to be a little bit of a challenge because I don't know that you've heard this word.
1: Okay.
0: Anyway, today's English word of the day is ubiquitous.
1: Gosh, darn it. What?
0: Yes. Hallelujah.
1: Ubiquitous? What?
0: Ubiquitous.
1: Oh, Lord. Okay.
0: U-B-I-Q-U-I-T-O-U-S. Ubiquitous.
1: Okay.
0: Now, for something to be ubiquitous, does that mean it's constantly changing? It's found everywhere? It's difficult to obtain? Or does that mean that it's mysterious? It's classified as something unknown.
1: Okay. Could you give me those options again just to make sure? I want to...
0: Sure. For something to be ubiquitous, constantly changing, found everywhere, difficult to obtain, or quietly mysterious.
1: Oh my gosh, dude, this is difficult. Okay, my brain instantly wants to go to the difficult to obtain.
0: Okay.
1: I don't know, man. Okay, so difficult to obtain. I'm not processing the other ones. I don't know why my brain just like, that one. It's like that one's the one, but I'm not confident about it.
0: Constantly changing, found everywhere, difficult to obtain, or quietly mysterious.
1: I feel like, okay, constantly changing can also be something that, I just feel like this word, you wouldn't, oh my gosh, you know what? I'm going to go with what my brain told me and I'm able to process only at a time. I'm going to go with the hard or difficult to obtain.
0: You're going
1: to
0: go with option C.
1: Oh,
0: the
1: no.
0: The difficulty to obtain.
1: Yes.
0: That is where you're going to go.
1: I am
0: going to
1: go with that one, Joey.
0: I like your answer. I really do.
1: Oh, that's not good.
0: But
1: no.
0: It's incorrect. I'm so sorry, my friend.
1: What was it?
0: For something to be ubiquitous, it means to be found everywhere.
1: Oh, you've got to be kidding me.
0: Ubiquitous.
1: Oh, my gosh.
0: Means present, appearing, or found everywhere. The simple way to think about it, if something is ubiquitous, you see it constantly no matter where you go.
1: What? What?
0: Trees are ubiquitous. Grass. Grass is ubiquitous. Unless you're in Arizona or California.
1: Dude, that's crazy. Ubiquitous?
0: I can't even say it.
1: My tongue can't say the ubiquitous. Dude, that was difficult, man. Gosh darn it, Joey.
0: Well,
1: that was a good one. I can't even lie.
0: Come back next Monday for another attempt of the English word of the day. Eduardo, you're 0 for 2 so far this summer. We'll be okay.
1: That's true.
0: We'll get right back on track. It'll be a quick turnaround. Something else that's a quick turnaround is sports and the playoffs within them. Eduardo, please.
1: Oh, yeah.
0: Let us know some sports news.
1: I got you, Joey. Maple City Bowl is available for parties for kids and adults, as well as glowing bowling on Friday and Saturday nights. MapleCityBowling.com. Shai Gilgeous-Alexander led the night for the Oklahoma City Thunder with 32 points. Alex Caruso was just behind SGA with 22 points coming off the bench. And this 127-114 win against the San Antonio Spurs moves the Thunder one win away from returning to the NBA Finals. And that opportunity will be tomorrow with tip-off set for 8:30. And Travis Kelce is adding a new title to his business portfolio, Major League Baseball owner. Kelce will be part of the ownership group of the Cleveland Guardians. He's a minority investor and calls himself a diehard fan. Kelce says, "I have so much love for this city. I credit every good thing in my life to Cleveland and being raised here with the values and the people and the work ethic," end quote. And at the Diamond in South Bend, the Cubs are now in a 6-game winning streak after taking down the Fort Wayne Tin Caps 5-2. And South Bend general manager Dan Wassinger says the rest of the series will come down to making sure everything falls. falls in place.
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0: Good morning, ladies and gents. Joey P here with your 48-hour weather forecast. Today we have a high of 86, low of 59, currently 66 as we head toward our high. Then tomorrow on Thursday, it's a high of 78 and a low of 50, sunny all day. Then on Friday, high of 81, low of 56, mostly sunny all day long. 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

0: Love's Gonna Live Here by Dwight Yoakam, wrapping up that latest track of tunes here on 91.1 The Globe, your place, your spot, your home for the culturally progressive music that you know and love. It is currently 9:30, 66 out there, still headed towards our projected high of 86. The sun is doing its best to come on out, and you're listening to the Wednesday Morning Breakfast Plan. Eduardo and Joey still here, chefing it up. Now, I have a bit of a doozy of a question, if you will.
1: Okay, Joey.
0: And I this kind of came, I don't know how to describe it other than it came from left field.
1: Left field.
0: It came out of nowhere.
1: Okay.
0: And it just kind of struck me, and I was like, you know, this is a great question to ask.
1: This is a great question.
0: So it's a would you rather, and my question to you is, would you rather be stuck in a horror movie or a reality dating show?
1: Oh gosh, they're
0: now,
1: both
0: I will
1: equally as bad.
0: It's exactly what I mean. Now, I will say we will hypothetically say we do not have girlfriends in this situation.
1: Oh, yes,
0: so hypothetically speaking,
1: yes,
0: the reality dating show would be okay.
1: Okay.
0: But it's, dare I say, a lose-lose question?
1: It's
0: an argument of which one is worse or which one is more tolerable?
1: I think...
0: Because, I mean, I don't know about you, but I've sat here and criticized horror movies my whole life, saying, oh, why are we going to the cemetery at night?
1: Why are we going? Yes.
0: Why are we walking into this haunted house and saying, okay, let's split up?
1: Yes, of course.
0: No!
1: But the thing is, sometimes there is, like, scary movies that you can't escape the killer. Like, I don't know, man. I think...
0: Pennywise.
1: Yeah, like there's like, you know, the killers have superpowers and all this different stuff. So it's like, how do you even escape them at that point?
0: But
1: so
0: also,
1: I think, I mean, the reality show, you just got to deal with, you know, people who don't really want to just date. They just want to get fame half of the time. Half of those
0: Good
1: people
0: point.
1: Don't really, you know, care about whether you're actually liking each other or not. But if it makes them good for the clips, then guess
0: good
1: what?
0: Good for the clips.
1: That's all
0: Crazy.
1: They care about. So I think, Joey, I'm going to go for this time to be a little crazy and probably not the right answer. I'm going to be in a reality TV show.
0: Whoa!
1: I think I've always wanted to be in one of them. I feel like
0: what?
1: I'd be one of those people who want to cause as much drama as possible.
0: No, that's funny right there.
1: If I can get people to hate on me on social media, I think that's where I would love it. I feel like those type of people are just, nobody likes them, of course,
0: oh
1: but
0: gosh.
1: Like, it's just, it's funny, man.
0: You want to be the common enemy?
1: Dude, I want to be the rage baiter. That's what I want to be, man. That's the plan. But of course, then I have to be like a really nice guy and be like, guys, I was just doing it for the fame, for the clicks, man. I'm a really nice guy.
0: That's funny. Oh,
1: I don't know.
0: Gosh.
1: That would be me. But hey, man, all is possible.
0: Anything is possible. I think I'd have to go with the horror movie.
1: You think? It's because, like, what if you can escape him and then you actually end up, you know, dying?
0: Then oh well?
1: What?
0: Hope I'm a good actor.
1: That's crazy. I guess it is a movie, so...
0: A, it's a movie.
1: But, like, a movie but real or...
0: B, let me sign up to be on the camera. That's rule number one. Cameraman never dies.
1: Oh, so you're not actually reliving. Like, we're not
0: well, I
1: living.
0: Mean, no, pretty much. You are reliving. I mean, like, you become one of the characters, essentially.
1: Oh, but you're not actually, like, you're not going to pass away when the killer gets you.
0: I don't know. Maybe you will.
1: Oh, okay,
0: maybe
1: okay,
0: you
1: okay. That's what
0: you
1: I
0: shouldn't.
1: Thought. Yeah, yeah, yeah.
0: I don't know.
1: Okay.
0: How skilled are you?
1: I get what you mean.
0: Like I've been saying pretty much all morning long, if you want to weigh in on our conversation, give us a call. 574-535-7488. We've had a couple of eventful conversations already.
1: Oh, for sure.
0: And to keep that going, Eduardo, you and I have a draft coming up in just over 10 minutes. We're going to be drafting the best late night snacks. So if you guys want to... weigh your input with us.
1: Weigh the input.
0: Do it. 574-535-7488. But for now, Eduardo, you've got the final news report of the morning.
1: Yes, I do.
0: Let's hear it.
1: Found on Main and Goshen offers a collection of mid-century modern items from around the world. 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A late-night shooting in South Bend left two suspects in the hospital with non-life-threatening injuries, and this happened at a gas station in the corner of Bendix Drive and Ardmore Trail. As of right now, no suspect has been apprehended, and the Violent Crimes Unit is investigating the shooting. And after the first suicide of Brian Rayo Garcon, his death has led to more suicides among ICE detainees. Public health officials and jail experts say that the unprecedented number of suicide deaths is an indication that authorities are failing to properly oversee the detention of tens of thousands of immigrants. And according to AP News, 10 men detainees have died by suicide since President Donald Trump took office in January of 2025. And as the weather starts to pick back up, Michiana families are ready to roll out their pools for the summer season, but the cost of building a new pool has risen, the reason being the cost of steel and concrete, making the process 2-3% more expensive by the year.
2: 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Keep up with the latest news and sports updates. 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
1: Ring of Fire by Johnny Cash, wrapping up that latest track of tunes here on 91.1 The Globe. Your place, your spot, your home for the culturally progressive music. It is now 9:45. Currently 68 out there. We're headed towards our projected high of 86. And you're listening to the Wednesday Morning Breakfast Blend with Eduardo and Joey. And like I've been talking about for the last hour, it is indeed draft time.
2: It's draft time, Joey.
1: And with that being said, I'd like to intro a new music bed, maybe, if my mouse will press it.
2: Okay.
1: Oh, it doesn't look like it's going to. This is criminal.
2: No, what's going on, Joey?
1: Oh my gosh. I don't know, but it won't let me play it.
2: No, Joey.
1: This is terrible.
2: Dang, Joey.
1: Oh, I hate this. No! I worked so hard on that. Oh, it was the NFL on Fox Sound.
2: Oh, dang, Joey.
1: Gosh, dang it.
2: I'm sorry about that, Joey.
1: All right, me too. Anyway, we got to get moving. Let's go. So we're going to draft the best late night snacks.
2: Okay, okay.
1: Eduardo, we're going to seal who has the first overall pick by the same way I won the Spanish Word of the Day yesterday.
2: Okay.
1: I'm going to tell Siri to flip a coin. Heads, you have the first pick. Tails, I have the first pick. Are we ready?
2: I like that, yeah.
1: Hey, Siri, flip a coin. Ready, set, and Siri has said heads.
2: Let's go.
1: Eduardo has won the first pick.
2: Let's get it. Okay. Terrible. Joey, for now, maybe not a not so common one, because we're going with five, so, you know, don't have to get the crazy ones, but cereal is my number one draft pick. And yes, that
1: all
2: is the number one.
1: Okay. The 1-1. Okay, I can respect that. My 1-1, I'm going cookies.
2: Cookies. Okay,
1: I'm going cookies. I'm taking it.
2: Okay,
1: now you're
2: okay. Does that include every cookie,
1: That's
2: right?
1: That's all of them.
2: Okay.
1: All the cookies.
2: I'm going to go with one that I love any time of the day.
1: Okay.
2: A Rice Krispie.
1: Ooh.
2: Yeah, Joey. That one's a good one, dude. I know that one's pretty good.
1: I can get down with that.
2: Dude, I love me a Rice Krispie.
1: I'm going to take popcorn.
2: Popcorn, okay. I didn't even think about that, but
1: I'm gonna take popcorn.
2: Yeah, since your dad eats that, I think you would definitely also. Joey, one thing it's gonna be interesting.
1: Yes.
2: A cold pizza.
1: No. Okay. The reheated pizza?
2: No, cold.
1: Just cold pizza.
2: I'm talking cold pizza because you don't want to wake up your parents. That deal. Because I still live with my parents, of course.
1: Okay. Okay. And I respect that. Okay. My third pick, I'm going ice cream.
2: Ice cream. I wonder, okay, so maybe I'll say this one and we'll decide on this one.
1: Oh?
2: I'm going to, well, this one, not decision, but like we'll talk about it later.
1: Okay.
2: Chips and chunky salsa. Oh,
1: you can have it.
2: Really? What? Dude.
1: You can have
2: Chips and chunky salsa late at night hit so freaking hard. Okay, okay. And what is your
1: chips
2: last one?
1: Chunky
2: salsa.
1: Well,
2: your fourth one.
1: For my fourth one, I'm torn. I'm thinking. Give me yogurt.
2: Yogurt. Okay. Wait, that's actually a really good one. Okay, so I'm going to say this one. And if we don't, like, say this one counts, then I can say my last one.
1: Okay.
2: So I thought about ice cream sandwiches. But it's technically still ice cream, so we can disqualify that one and have a backup.
1: I think it has to fit under the category.
2: Right,
1: we have to disqualify.
2: Okay.
1: Sorry.
2: We'll decree that. No, that's good. Okay. That's good. So my backup, it's gonna be very interesting.
1: Oh,
2: is a very plain mayo on bread.
1: Mayo on bread. Okay. Mayo on bread. I gotta write that down. Okay.
2: Trust me.
1: Happy
2: really
1: for
2: good.
1: You. The fifth one, I'm taking the nacho cheese Doritos.
2: Very
1: specific.
2: Dude, I forgot about any type of chip. Yeah, that's actually really good. Nacho cheese.
1: Bing, a bang.
2: Those do hit anytime, actually.
1: Oh, yeah.
2: Okay.
1: This will be up on our social media page, 91.1 The Globe, on Instagram. It'll be a story. You will be able to vote, and you can see it via Facebook and or Instagram, but that'll be up within the hour.
2: Within the hour.
1: Well, within the 10 o'clock hour. By the time 11 o'clock strikes Eastern,
2: it
1: will be up. That's a promise. Nonetheless, Eduardo, you have our final Globe Sports Report of the morning.
2: Yes, I do, Joey.
1: You got something special for us?
2: Well, nothing too crazy, but maybe I do, Joey. Northern Indiana Clay Alliance places artists together to gather, support, and share. 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Starting at the Diamond in South Bend, the Cubs remain first place in the Midwest and are now on a 6-game winning streak after taking down the Fort Wayne Tin Caps 5-2. This game comes as a revenge story as the Cubs earlier in the season dropped 3 games against Fort Wayne, but this time South Bend flipped the script. The Las Vegas Knights brought out the brooms last night against the Colorado Avalanche. The Knights took a 2-1 victory over the West Final Series, which is now 4-0. And the Knights are now onto the Stanley Cup Finals for the third time in 9 seasons. And star running back for the Green Bay Packers, Josh Jacobs, was arrested on Tuesday and booked on several domestic violence charges. The 28-year-old has now been charged with 2 different charges of battery, domestic abuse, different disorderly conducts, and intimidation of a victim. Jacobs, through his attorneys, has now denied the allegations. I'm Eduardo, and that wraps up your sports.
3: 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A catchy song, of course.

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1: What's up, ladies and gents? Joey P here with your morning weather forecast. Today, we have a high of 85, currently 69 out there with a low of 59. Going to be mostly sunny just about all day long. Then on Thursday, high of 78, low of 51, sunny all day. Then on Friday, high of 81, low of 56, mostly sunny there as well. 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That kicks us back into the culturally progressive music. 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

0: Baby's Got a Bad Idea by Justin Townes early here on 91.1 The Globe, your home for culturally progressive music. It's the top of the hour, 10 o'clock on this fabulous Wednesday morning. You're listening to the Joey and Eduardo Show.
1: Yes,
0: the
1: sir.
0: Wednesday morning breakfast blend. It's we're approaching the sevens. It's almost 70. It's 69 out there. We are still headed towards our projected high of 86. Now it's 85, but nonetheless.
1: True. That's true.
0: It's going to be warm today. The sun is expected to be out for pretty much all day long, which is yet another line of good news.
1: That is great news. I'll tell you that much.
0: One could indeed say. But it's 10 o'clock, meaning we have to say goodbye.
1: Yeah, dude. It's the goodbye time, man.
0: We have to sign off and say goodbye because we have to move on with our day. And the listeners do as well. But
1: yes.
0: There is good news there as well.
1: What is the good news, Joey?
0: The good news is that the draft that we had just done over the best late night snacks,
1: okay,
0: will be out within the hour.
1: Okay, okay.
0: But that being said, technology is not my friend right now.
1: Oh gosh, Joey.
0: So I'm trying my best. Nonetheless, it will be out before 11 o'clock and you can go vote on the Instagram story.
1: Okay, okay.
0: Eduardo has some bouncing back to do. On the English word of the day territory.
1: Oh, golly, man. I'm not doing fine.
0: We're going to rebound. We're going to be A-okay.
1: We're going to be A-okay.
0: It's going to be fine.
1: That's true. That's true.
0: And one of the last portions of good news is Goshen Brewing Company tonight.
1: What?
0: Today is Wednesday.
1: Oh, it's
0: the
1: Wednesday.
0: Free Wednesday music series.
1: You're right.
0: Jake Miller and the Midwest Heat.
1: Oh, wait.
0: Will be performing today.
1: I think they've been there before.
0: You could be correct.
1: Jake Miller. The name sparks for me, but it could be all. I mean, it's sort of a common
0: name. I'm unsure.
1: Name.
0: I'm not versed in Jake Miller and GBCO.
1: Yeah, I'm not sure. Well, I mean, they're both Jake and Miller are both very common names.
0: That's very true.
1: So, you know.
0: That's incredible.
1: Could be that there's another band called that, another guy called that, girl, whatever it might be. So, you know, it happens.
0: This is true. So Jake Miller and the Midwest Heat, they'll be over at GBCO. She'll start at 7, go all the way until 9. And a little bit of country music with Jake Miller and the Midwest Heat.
1: Heck,
0: so that should be a blast. But in the meantime, we got to say goodbye. Because
1: goodbye, everyone.
0: We do have to get you back into the culturally progressive music. That's the final good news I'll give you, I guess.
1: That's the final good news.
0: Okay, Disco by Allie Angel will kick us back into the tunes after the 48-hour weather forecast. But for Eduardo and I, we're signing out. Have
1: goodbye.
0: A great day.
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0: What's up, ladies and gents? Joey P here with your morning weather forecast. Today, we have a high of 85 with a low of 59. Going to be sunny pretty much all day long. And then on Thursday, very similar. Sunny all day with a high of 78, low of 52. Then on Friday, partly cloudy with a high of 80 and a low of 55. 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
2: What's up, ladies and gents? Joey P here with your morning weather forecast. Today, we have a high of 85 with a low of 59. Going to be sunny pretty much all day long. And then on Thursday, very similar. Sunny all day with a high of 78, low of 52. Then on Friday, partly cloudy with a high of 80 and a low of 55. 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
1: What's up, ladies and gents? Joey P here with your morning weather forecast. Today, we have a high of 85 with a low of 59. Going to be sunny pretty much all day long. And then on Thursday, very similar. Sunny all day with a high of 78, low of 52. Then on Friday, partly cloudy with a high of 80 and a low of 55. 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

myself, well, all right, well, all right. I put it on automatic, and she sat down on the floor. She said, just keep it on medium hot. I said, I've done

And I said, well, all right. Mm-hmm. Mm-hmm. Mm-hmm. Well, all

0: That wraps up another set of Globe Tracks here on 91.1. My name is Cuiva. Kick back and enjoy this next set of music. It's coming up after the Globe weather forecast. 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
5: What's up, ladies and gents? Joey P here with your morning weather forecast. Today, we have a high of 85 with a low of 59. Going to be sunny pretty much all day long. And then on Thursday, very similar, sunny all day with a high of 78, low of 52. Then on Friday, partly cloudy with a high of 80 and a low of 55. 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

0: It's Quiva on 91.1 The Globe. That was another great set of music, but we don't just do great music. 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
3: What's up, ladies and gents? Joey P here with your morning weather forecast. Today, we have a high of 85 with a low of 59. Going to be sunny pretty much all day long. And then on Thursday, very similar. Sunny all day with a high of 78, low of 52. Then on Friday, partly cloudy with a high of 80 and a low of 55. 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

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And if she gets credit for killing that man, I guess it's all for the better.

0: This is Richard Kaufman, class of 1968 and WGCS alum. 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
1: Here's my final serenade. 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
2: Good afternoon, Michiana. I'm Eduardo with your 48-hour weather forecast. With a high of 85, low 54, mostly sunny skies all day, looking like a great day to spend outside. Thursday, a high of 78, low 51, more of those sunny conditions with the UV index at 8 of 11. And Friday, a high of 81, low 51, more of the sunshine closing out the work week with a few clouds in the evening.

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1: 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Good afternoon, Michiana. I'm Eduardo with your 48-hour weather forecast. With a high of 85, low 54, mostly sunny skies all day, looking like a great day to spend outside. Thursday, a high of 78, low 51, more of those sunny conditions with the UV index at 8 of 11. And Friday, a high of 81, low 51, more of the sunshine closing out the work week with a few clouds in the evening.

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0: his way. 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
4: Good afternoon, Michiana. I'm Eduardo with your 48-hour weather forecast. With a high of 85, low 54, mostly sunny skies all day, looking like a great day to spend outside. Thursday, a high of 78, low 51, more of those sunny conditions with the UV index at 8 of 11. And Friday, a high of 81, low 51, more of the sunshine closing out the work week with a few clouds in the evening.

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1: 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We honor with gratitude the land itself and the people who have stewarded it throughout the generations.
2: Good afternoon, Michiana. I'm Eduardo with your 48-hour weather forecast. With a high of 85, low 54, mostly sunny skies all day, looking like a great day to spend outside. Thursday, a high of 78, low 51, more of those sunny conditions with the UV index at 8 of 11. And Friday, a high of 81, low 51, more of the sunshine closing out the work week with a few clouds in the evening.

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0: 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Now back to the music right here on 91.1 The Globe. It's the culturally progressive kind. Concord Label Group is an independent leader in the development, management, and acquisition of sound recordings, music publishing, and theater performance rights. Starting off on the baseball diamond, Wander Franco was found criminally responsible for the sexual and psychological abuse of a minor in the Dominican Republic, but a judge ruled he will not serve prison time. The court said Franco was also a victim of extortion by the girl's mother, who was sentenced to 10 years in prison for trafficking her daughter. And over to hockey, the Carolina Hurricanes are now up 2 wins away from the Stanley Cup final after a 3-2 overtime win over the Montreal Canadiens gave them a 2-1 series lead. Andrei Shevchenkov scored the game winner in overtime as Carolina picked up its second straight OT victory of the series. Game 4 will be tomorrow night in Montreal. And the Colorado Avalanche are fighting to keep their season alive tonight as they face the Las Vegas Golden Knights in Game 4 of the Western Conference Finals. Vegas holds a commanding 3-0 series lead after rallying from a 3-goal deficit in Game 3, while Colorado hopes Nathan MacKinnon can spark a comeback to avoid a sweep. Puck drop is set for 9 p.m. Eastern in Las Vegas. For Globe Sports, I'm Joey P.
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2: Good afternoon, Michiana. I'm Eduardo with your 48-hour weather forecast. With a high of 85, low 54, mostly sunny skies all day, looking like a great day to spend outside. Thursday, a high of 78, low 51, more of those sunny conditions with the UV index at 8 of 11. And Friday, a high of 81, low 51, more of the sunshine closing out the work week with a few clouds in the evening.

0: My name is Joey P, and that was another awesome set of culturally progressive music. 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
2: 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Over the weekend, Indiana State Police started a Wolfpack patrol that was looking for drivers operating while intoxicated or breaking other laws on toll road. The patrol started Friday night and ran into Saturday morning. Police reported 12 traffic citations, 4 drivers booked into jail, and 1 minor consuming alcohol. 50 pounds of methamphetamine were recovered from a vehicle that fled from officers. It started when the suspect met with a suspected supplier and fled officers. The name of the suspect has not been released, but was charged fleeing and eluding police, resisting and obstructing police, and possession with intent to deliver methamphetamine. And Alcar held their Memorial Day parade to honor those who were in the armed forces, are no longer with us, and remember why we gather. This parade brought all ages together, and several different groups from all over Elkhart County came out to show their support. Steve Earle is coming to Shipshewana for his 51 years of songs and stories. 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Steve Earle at the Blue Gate Performing Arts Center in Shipshewana, May 29th at 7:30. Good afternoon, Michiana. I'm Eduardo with your 48-hour weather forecast. With a high of 85, low 54, mostly sunny skies all day, looking like a great day to spend outside. Thursday, a high of 78, low 51, more of those sunny conditions with the UV index at 8 of 11. And Friday, a high of 81, low 51, more of the sunshine closing out the work week with a few clouds in the evening.

0: This is 91.1 The Globe, wrapping up that last set with more culturally progressive music. I'm your host, Joey P, and if you're looking to stay informed, tune into The Breakfast Blend every weekday morning from 6 to 10 a.m. Our co-host will give you the news, the sports, and the weather updates to get out the door. This is 91.1 The Globe. 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The Electric Brew in downtown Goshen features in-house roasted coffee, an espresso bar, dine-in, and carry-out services. The Yomir Giants are dealing with a major turmoil after manager Shishinuki Ebi resigned following his arrest for allegedly assaulting his 18-year-old daughter during a domestic dispute in Tokyo. Ebi, a former star player and one of the most recognizable figures in Japanese baseball, apologized publicly before stepping down. The Giants are one of the most historic franchises in Japan with 22 Japan Series titles. And moving on to the hardwood, the New York Knicks are headed to the NBA Finals for the first time in 27 years after finishing off a sweep of the Cleveland Cavaliers with a dominant 130-93 win. New York has not reached the finals since 1999, and now the Knicks will await the winner of the Thunder-Spurs series. Game 1 of the NBA Finals is set for Wednesday, June 3rd. And quickly over to baseball, the Houston Astros made history Monday night as starter Tetsuya Mai and two relievers combined for the first no-hitter in Major League Baseball since 2024 in a 9-0 win over the Texas Rangers. It was the Astros' 18th no-hitter in franchise history, while rookie reliever Amir Santana closed it out in his MLB debut.
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4: Good afternoon, Michiana. I'm Eduardo with your 48-hour weather forecast. With a high of 85, low 54, mostly sunny skies all day, looking like a great day to spend outside. Thursday, a high of 78, low 51, more of those sunny conditions with the UV index at 8 of 11. And Friday, a high of 81, low 51, more of the sunshine closing out the work week with a few clouds in the evening.

0: This is 91.1 The Globe. That was another great set of culturally progressive music. My name is Joey P. The Globe is actually the official home of Maple Leaf Athletics, covering all of the sports. 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
1: Nelson's Herb Garden, Edwardsburg, Michigan, features Frontier Call-Up spices and teas, local honey, maple syrup, and meat. 574-215-8212. Yesterday, the U.S. military carried out self-defense strikes in southern Iran. This comes after President Donald Trump posted on social media that negotiations with Tehran were proceeding nicely. The missile launch focused on boats that were placing mines. And the deal between U.S. and Iran has brought concern to Israel's opposition leader Yair Lapid. Yesterday, Lapid accused Prime Minister of Israel Benjamin Netanyahu of failing to influence a better agreement. He says the deal is bad for Israel, bad for the region, and bad for the citizens, even calling the emerging deal disturbing. An update on the 63-year-old woman who was missing in Elkhart County. Annette D. Hibbler's Silver Alert was canceled yesterday around 1 o'clock after being found, and Indiana State Police say she is now safe.
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1: Good afternoon, Michiana. I'm Eduardo with your 48-hour weather forecast. With a high of 85, low 54, mostly sunny skies all day, looking like a great day to spend outside. Thursday, a high of 78, low 51, more of those sunny conditions with the UV index at 8 of 11. And Friday, a high of 81, low 51, more of the sunshine closing out the work week with a few clouds in the evening.

0: Game 3, while Colorado hopes Nathan MacKinnon can spark a comeback to avoid a sweep. Puck drop is set for 9 p.m. Eastern in Las Vegas. For Globe Sports, I'm Joey P.
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2: Good afternoon, Michiana. I'm Eduardo with your 48-hour weather forecast. With a high of 85, low 54, mostly sunny skies all day, looking like a great day to spend outside. Thursday, a high of 78, low 51, more of those sunny conditions with the UV index at 8 of 11. And Friday, a high of 81, low 51, more of the sunshine closing out the work week with a few clouds in the evening.

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0: What's up, ladies and gents? Joey P here with your evening weather forecast. Today we had a high of 85. Now we're headed towards our overnight low of 59. Then tomorrow on Thursday, it's a high of 79 and a low of 51. Sunny all day long. Then on Friday, very similar, with a high of 81 and a low of 56. Mostly sunny there as well. 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

0: That was another great set of culturally progressive music on 91.1 The Globe. 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
3: What's up, ladies and gents? Joey P here with your evening weather forecast. Today we had a high of 85. Now we're headed towards our overnight low of 59. Then tomorrow on Thursday, it's a high of 79 and a low of 51. Sunny all day long. Then on Friday, very similar with a high of 81 and a low of 56. Mostly sunny there as well. 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
2: What's up, ladies and gents? Joey P here with your evening weather forecast. Today we had a high of 85. Now we're headed towards our overnight low of 59. Then tomorrow on Thursday, it's a high of 79 and a low of 51. Sunny all day long. Then on Friday, very similar, with a high of 81 and a low of 56. Mostly sunny there as well. Let's get you back into the culturally progressive music. You're listening to 91.1. 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
4: What's up, ladies and gents? Joey P here with your evening weather forecast. Today we had a high of 85. Now we're headed towards our overnight low of 59. Then tomorrow on Thursday, it's a high of 79 and a low of 51. Sunny all day long. Then on Friday, very similar with a high of 81 and a low of 56. Mostly sunny there as well. Let's get you back into the culturally progressive music. You're listening to 91.1. This is The Globe.